0: 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It's Mikey V, my big bro Frankie V, and our bestie Gianna.
1: Hey, Cassie, have you ever seen a speed limit with a decimal point at the end?
2: No, actually, I don't think so.
3: Like, you said like 55.8 miles per hour?
1: Yeah, have you ever seen that?
2: No, I've never seen that.
4: Why do I feel like I've seen it, but in Europe?
1: In Europe,
3: maybe like when it's like kilometers or something.
4: Yeah, when it's in a different.
3: Which I don't even know what that means.
4: I don't know what anything means, but no, never here, never.
1: No, ever. So a road in Wisconsin now has a decimal point in the speed limit. It's like one of those off street roads. It's not like a major highway or road, but and it's at 17.3 miles per hour. And the reason why they're doing this, officials said, is to catch drivers' attention and encourage people to slow down. So they're saying you drive on by and you'll see it, and all of a sudden you may not notice something a little different on your next visit. Our posted speed limits are now in decimal points. So they say it's not actually enforcing the 0.3 tenths. They're not trying to stop you and say, oh my gosh, you're over the limit or whatnot. But they're
2: say,
1: more or less...
2: That's a little dramatic.
1: Yeah, but they want to make sure you pause and slow down to read that sign and see if you got it correctly. So it's kind of their way of tricking you and actually slowing down on these side streets in Wisconsin.
3: It's definitely smart. I bet you that went viral or... We're talking about it, so it is. But if that was 20 miles an hour, I wouldn't look twice at it.
4: Yeah.
3: But if it's 17.3, I'm telling everybody, like, do you see that sign? It's 17.3 miles an hour. Like, what the heck? That's crazy.
1: One person did say, though, on social media commenting on this, said, but if you're driving pretty fast and you went quickly by it, you might think it says 173 miles per hour, and you might really speed up that car and fly by.
4: Speed on up. Hey, good excuse right there if you get caught speeding. Officer, I can't see. I thought it said 173. I was flooring it.
2: And then you have kids that just got their license, and they're like, we didn't learn this in driver's ed.
3: Not going to Wisconsin anytime soon.
4: No, thank you.
3: But Cam, thank you so much for riding home a Kiss 108. Hang out 3 more minutes because we're going to hand you $1,000 next.

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1: You will never believe what this baby's first word was.
0: Not dada, not mama. This is so 2026 of this baby. We'll talk more next. I could be.

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1: They say the holy water's watered down, and this town's lost its faith. Our colors will

0: 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We are the V Bros, Mikey V, my big bro Frankie V, and our bestie Gianna.
1: Thanks as always for spending your Sunday with us. Again, Mother's Day is a week from today.
0: Yeah, next Sunday we'll all celebrate together. We're out of here. Hit us up on Instagram at V Bros On Air.

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1: Can't wait to bring them out to you guys. 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This is Cornus. Come on out. Give it up for JoJo as well.

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0: It's Rach, and we got some national holidays to celebrate to kickstart your new week. And we're going to get into that together coming right up after Rihanna with, honestly, the anthem of the day. I have zero intention of stopping the music, so let's start it up now.

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1: All right, let's get into it. 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

102.5 WFMF. All right, let's do it to it. 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

0: you know, trying to talk to guys you like, try to strike up conversations with, you know, strangers. If you're sitting next to somebody, you know, just as a, like a little test for yourself.
1: Little randoms.
0: Little randoms. Or with people you've known for a long time, be just like, you know, I've never, this guy in my class, I've known him since second grade. I don't even know if he has any brothers or sisters, you know, just try to get to know. I think that would be helpful to get your confidence level up in having conversations with different people. And then you'll be even better at having conversations with the guy you really like, because you'll know my go-tos. Oh, it always works when I ask somebody about, you know, what's the, you know.
2: This.
0: Yeah, this or that. Your favorite teacher. What did you think of Miss you know, Turner from science class or something? You know, you just, you'll learn what works and what doesn't.
1: Did you ever try the pre-trial where you talk to yourself in the mirror? Or you're like, that's like the early practice stages?
0: No, I talk to myself a lot. I don't as much anymore.
1: Because that way you get to see like how your face looks and if you're smiling when you're talking to them.
3: Yeah, practice.
1: I tried that a lot in middle school and high school. I did that.
0: Yeah, but maybe not leap into telling somebody you like them.
1: Right.
0: Because those things kind of happen organically.
1: Right. You got this.
4: Love letters. Love letters to Kelly.
2: Dear Kelly, you are the love expert.
0: I am.
2: My girlfriend and I are very happy together, but the fact that we have different music interests really bothers me. You see, I am more into heavy metal and rock and roll. She's into pop and country. This can lead us into arguing about who gets to control the car stereo whenever we go places. I try to get her into my music style, but she's not really digging it. I love her, but this is driving me insane. Should I break up with her?
0: Oh, my goodness.
1: Over music? Let her go, dude.
2: And find somebody else today.
0: Yes, you should. Because if this is the pivotal point in your relationship, then I say yes, break up. That's ridiculous. You just have a rule. Whoever's driving, they're in charge of the music, or vice versa.
3: Yeah.
0: That's it. Because the person driving is the one. Whoever's driving is their turn. That's it. Yep. You just compromise. Or you break up.
1: Like when my wife and I are driving, if I'm driving, she gets to pick the music.
0: There you go.
1: If she's driving.
0: She's the one sitting there and she's, you should be concentrating on the road.
1: Yeah. And if she's driving, she gets to pick. Oh. You know, she wants to stay calm while driving.
3: And that, JC, is the correct compromise.
1: Right.
2: Yes. Happy wife.
1: And that's how it goes.
5: Yeah, that's how it goes.
1: So far, so good.
0: Happy wife. That's how it goes.
5: Happy life. Yeah, right.
2: On a road trip, my boyfriend and we took turns on picking the song.
1: Right.
2: So you pick one, and then I pick
0: one. That's fine. Just whatever compromise. It's not all or nothing. My way's right, and your way's wrong. You know, Alan took me. He loves Metallica. I am not a metal fan. But he took me to see Metallica. And even though I am not, you know, a huge fan, I was like, I could really appreciate
5: his love.
0: No, Metallica.
5: Oh.
1: Yeah, they're good.
0: Brilliant.
1: Yeah, they're good.
0: It's not something I want to listen to normally, but I'm like, man, it was really, really good. And I took a minute, not that we were fighting over our music choices, but I opened myself up to the possibility of liking something and saying, why do you like this so much? What does it mean to you? Alan explains the lyrics to me from Metallica. They are deep. Oh. So maybe ask your girlfriend, boyfriend, well, I don't know what relationship this is, but ask them, why do you like this so much? What is this message to you? Because when I knew the lyrics, because I'm just hearing, rah, rah, rah, rah, rah, but I'm like, wow, that's
1: now you
0: deep.
1: Got the message.
0: There's like undercurrents of, you know, Christian messages in there. There's about death. There's really deep meaning there that I can't get past the yelling.
1: Yeah.
0: So maybe it could open up some conversation as to why you like that music. Why do you like pop music? You know, why I like it? Because it's nostalgic for me. It takes me back to my high school. It makes me feel good. You know, have discussions as to why, not why yours is better and the only choice.
3: Mm-hmm. Yeah.
1: Oh, man.
3: One of my most favorite road trips was when JC, Justin, and I road tripped for like 3 or 4 hours.
1: You mean our concert?
3: Yeah, we took turns queuing up songs, but every single song had a different category. So we were like, oh, this song that you wish more people knew, or the song that makes you cry, or the song that makes you happy, the song you put on when you're sad. And we all went through all of our songs, and that was really,
1: and we were
3: really
1: singing
3: fun.
1: And crying.
3: And we learned so much about each other.
1: And all that good stuff. Great advice today from our love expert. Again, you can write her at loveletterstokelly.com. We'll hook you up with some more advice tomorrow. But let's get it going here with Petty Monday.
6: Give me a P. Give me a E. Give me a T. T. Y. I'm petty all the time.
1: Look, we all got petty in our lives. And this is why we open up the phone line, so that you could share. And that way we get some ideas on how to be petty with the loved ones that we got in our lives.
2: Mm-hmm.
1: All right. Again, our phone number is 800-543-3548. Let's go to the phones. Hey, Samantha.
7: Hi.
1: So are you a petty roommate, or was your roommate petty towards you?

0: gas prices.
1: Yeah.
0: We're so high. And by the way, the national average gas price was $4.44 yesterday, which is up 30 cents from last week and about $1.30 from last year at this time. It's also an all-time record price for May, but the overall record is still $5.01, which is in 2022 when Russia invaded Ukraine. Our gas prices shot up.
1: So when they ask you, the car manufacturers, when they say, oh, we really recommend that you use super unleaded, is that mandatory? I would like
0: to- I don't know, man. This is a question that I think a lot of people have because they tell you, use the better gas for your car for the longevity or whatever.
1: That's what they, you know, and I try to do it, and I have, but I paid over $5 one day.
0: Here's what I've been, the streets are talking.
2: What are the streets saying?
0: That's how Audrey likes to talk about it.
2: Yeah,
0: people on the streets are saying that if you lease your car, you go ahead and put that cheaper gas in there. If you bought the car because that's your money, and in the end you're probably going to pay it off, you're going to own it, and you want it to last longer. Yeah. I mean, go ahead and put that.
3: You're investing in it at that point.
0: Yeah.
3: Did you see that some gas stations started to switch, the order of, because you know how usually goes cheapest to most expensive.
1: Yeah.
3: At some, they're switching them, and people aren't noticing, so they're getting the most expensive without even realizing. They're just used to that being the cheap spot.
1: Oh wow!
0: Whoa!
3: Yeah, pretty horrible. Attention.
0: Okay. Mm-hmm. Well, I'm glad Kinsey and I drove because. We're Spiriters. We tend to fly Spirit. Maybe this would have been a bad weekend to do that.
1: Yeah.
0: Spirit Airlines shut down on Saturday. It wasn't shocking. Spirit has been struggling for years now, going through two bankruptcies and failed mergers. But there's a couple news stories that came out of this. There's a feel-good story and also potential feel-good. Some random guy online started a crowdfunding campaign to buy Spirit Airlines.
1: Oh, wow.
0: He posted a video and said, I had a genius idea. There's over 250 million individuals over the age of 18 in the United States. If we took the average fare of a Spirit Airlines flight, which is around $30 to $40, we could buy Spirit Airlines.
2: Oh, I saw this guy on TikTok.
0: So it'd be owned by the people.
2: I thought he was kidding.
0: No.
4: Do you trust the people to run an airline?
2: No.
3: Why not?
0: I mean, maybe.
4: What could go wrong?
0: I mean, you put,
3: it doesn't seem to be doing any better.
0: Now, Audrey, you are right. It seems like it was tongue in cheek at first.
2: Yeah.
0: But after he raised more than $88 million in pledges, now he's like, wait, maybe we do it. So if you want more, you can go to letsbuyspiritair.com.
2: Yep. I thought that was a fake website too. He really made that.
0: Yep.
1: Was there any truth to the rumor or what I heard? If you're on a plane, Spirit. Uh-huh. And you were headed to wherever. But if you weren't halfway there, they turned around and went back because...
0: Wait, what?
1: Yeah.
0: All right, if you're on one of these flights, and they turned around because it
1: went out of business.
0: It went out of business. Call us at 800-543-3548.
3: That's crazy.
0: No way they did that.
1: That's what I heard.
0: Really?
1: I don't know if that was... I take everything I hear nowadays with a grain of salt. But if you're in the air, headed to Chicago, whatever, you're not quite halfway there, but... And they said, hey,
5: attention, ladies and gentlemen, I have some bad news. We just filed for bankruptcy and we're out of business. And we'll be going back to Des Moines.
0: I'd prefer that other than the pilot going, we're just going to go ahead and free fall now. We're just going to turn off the engines. We're out of business.
3: When you're weighing your options, significantly worse to be on your way home and you almost make it home and then they turn you around.
1: They turn you around.
3: Right? That's worse than missing your destination.
0: Yeah.
1: I mean, you got to figure half the people were going to somewhere and half the people were returning, on their flight.
0: Either way, somebody's going to be upset.
1: Yeah.
0: Also, this one is a feel-good story because a Spirit pilot named John Jackson was supposed to have his final retirement flight on Saturday.
1: Oh, no.
0: But the airline shut down hours before. And this is a big deal for pilots.
1: Yeah.
0: Meaning he missed it by one day. So he flew back home on Southwest Airlines as a passenger with his son. Now, it could have been anticlimactic, but Southwest caught wind of it. And they set it up so he had a mini retirement party with their staff at the arrival gate. So he still got a little bit of a send-off.
6: That's cool. And that's why we fly Southwest.
1: Yeah.
0: Right. And they did holler for a speech. And John said, very overwhelming. I can't thank you all enough. As Spirit goes down, this is a sad day. And you guys made it incredible. Thank you so much. So something nice came out of there. At least he got his.
1: And it was cool hearing other pilots, from other airlines on the radio while they're flying, said, hey, man, all the Spirit guys, we love flying with you guys. Good luck to you guys. It was kind of cool.
0: Anybody watch the Kentucky Derby?
2: Yes, I did unintentionally.
0: I turned on the TV and it was on. It happens every year. It was on.
2: Well, I was in a bar and it was so crowded. I'm like, why are there so many people here? And then they start

0: cheering, and then the horses are up there. I'm like, oh.
1: And I love how they were putting, like, the odds of the horses there. Uh-huh. So you could see that one that was not favored to win was, like, leading the pack basically the entire race. And then the favorites came in there. And
2: well, then I just love the video of the girl, the first female trainer's
1: horse. Her name is Cherie DeVoe.
2: Probably DeVoe.
1: But just keep calling her Cherie. Okay. But the first woman to train the winning horse, and that horse was Golden Tempo.
2: I love it. They had the Derby camera on her the whole time, just the elation. It was so fun.
3: It was just great.
4: It was fun. It was great. It was cool where we were at, because we were at a restaurant also, and it was clear that there were some people there that had made bets on the horses. None of them seemed very happy when the underdog came in and won, but they were very loud.
1: Yeah.
4: But it was cool. Cool
3: this lady came into to my restaurant, and she goes, last year we bet on the long shots. I guess she was a customer at the restaurant. She reminded me that last year we didn't this year, and the long shot, one of the long shots actually won, and another one placed, I think. So we could have made some money, but we didn't.
1: Nah, it's always we could have. We just could have. Hindsight, it's always.
3: Yeah, next year.
1: By the way, according to multiple reports, GameStop, I've been to their headquarters, by the way. Really?
2: Where
1: cool.
2: is it?
0: They still have
1: it's
0: one?
1: It's in Grapevine, Texas.
2: That's their whole headquarters?
1: Yeah, they're based out of. They offered to buy eBay for $56 billion.
2: Wow, what did eBay say?
1: We don't know yet. GameStop had around $9 billion in cash. Wow. On hand?
3: That's a lot of
1: when they say they had $9 billion on hand in cash, that means they actually had it like in briefcases?
5: It's in their bank account.
3: I don't think they had it in briefcases. Okay.
1: Which is up from $4.8 billion a year earlier. GameStop could submit an offer to eBay as soon as later this month, but they're very interested.
3: Why don't they buy Spirit?
1: How much is Spirit? I mean, $88 billion.
2: Well, they couldn't come up. I don't know what they were asking.
1: Yeah, maybe they'll go into that website.
3: And then they have flights, and you can play video games on there.
5: And they fly the plane with a controller.
1: Oh. Yeah, they just choose one guy.
4: That'd be a sight.
2: My parents loved it for a minute. What's the Wings place?
3: Hooters.
2: Hooters had an airline.
3: Oh,
2: my parents loved it.
3: Hooters Air.
2: They served it. They served Hooters biscuits and chicken on the plane. They loved it.
1: Driving during our trip, seeing all the Hooters close down with the overgrown weeds and stuff, it made me sad, man.
2: Yeah, I know.
1: I love their naked wings.
3: Oh, I love their...
1: What?
3: Sauce.
2: Their wait staff.
3: Their wait staff.
1: Let's be honest. Yeah. You like the girls. Yeah. Okay. You're single, man.
3: Thank you.
1: All right, what's coming up in that celebrity gossip, Kelly Raspberry?
2: What is up with Post Malone and Jelly Roll canceling all these shows? What's the excuse?
1: Huh.
2: Let's dive in when we come back.
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0: I crossed the finish with my slowest time ever. 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I didn't know if I believed it. But I kept training, kept showing up. 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And I got better. When I made my comeback, I couldn't help but smile. 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

0: Hi. What shape has three sides?
1: Triangle.
0: What do cows drink?
1: Water.
0: What is the opposite of hot?
1: Cold.
0: What fruit is yellow and curved?
1: Banana.
0: What is the largest ocean?
1: Oh, God. The Atlantic.
0: What is the fifth letter of the alphabet?
1: E.
0: Who developed the theory of relativity?
1: Oh, my God. Pass.
0: How many continents are there?
1: 26.
0: What is the fastest land animal?
1: Cheetah.
0: Who developed the theory of relativity?
1: Theory of relativity. Einstein. I don't know.
2: That's all 10 questions right there.
0: She answered them all, but did she answer them all correctly?
2: All right, Kelly Raspberry, let's go through the questions and see how many she got right.
0: What is frozen water called?
2: She said ice.
0: She said ice.
2: Correct.
0: What shape has three sides? The triangle.
3: Yes.
0: What do cows drink? Ah, she had to think about it, but she thought it through and got it right.
4: That was a tricky
0: water.
4: Question.
0: That was a trick question.
5: Okay. I want to say milk.
0: See, some of these are really tricky, some simple, like what is the opposite of hot? Cold.
2: Boom, that's four.
0: A fruit that's yellow and curved is a banana.
2: Five.
0: The largest ocean, what did she say?
5: Atlantic.
0: That one's the Pacific.
2: It's the Pacific.
0: Oh. Yeah.
2: It's okay, though. You still got 50 bucks so far.
0: The fifth letter of the alphabet, she said E. She had to think about it, came back when she passed and got it right. Who developed the theory of relativity? Einstein. You did get it right when you thought about it.
2: Wow.
0: How many continents are there? You said 20-something.
2: She said 26.
1: Oh, continents.
2: Continents. Now we see. Yeah, she said continents.
0: Yeah, seven. And the fastest land animal?
3: Cheetah.
2: That's cheetah.
0: Cheetah. So she got eight?
2: You got eight, which means you got $80. Not too bad, Shannon.
3: Yeah.
2: Yeah. Well done by
0: you. It's 80 bucks you didn't have.
2: Yeah,
3: and we got the same score. I was playing too.
2: Oh, really? Good job, Big Al Mac. That's what's cool about this. We will play again in 1 hour. And by the way, you can sign up for that at kidnation.com.
0: Whoa. I thought that was Shannon.
2: Oh, that's not just a random noise, Shannon. That means you're also getting the Essentials box from Good Ranchers.
0: Yeah.
2: You can skip the meat aisle and get pre-trimmed cuts of beef and chicken that make preparing your meals a breeze. Every pack of chicken, steak, and beef is sourced from American farms and ranchers. You care about what your family eats, and so do they. Thank you so much, Good Ranchers. So
0: nice. How about that?
2: Congratulations.
1: Yay,
2: right
1: thank
2: there.
1: Thank you.
0: Yeah. And 80 bucks.
2: Awesome. Come on now. You got
0: a good Monday.
2: The Essentials box. So,
1: it is.
2: So we will randomly hear a cow moo after you play. And if you hear that cow moo, you won the Essentials box.
3: Okay. Good Ranch, I love it, Good Ranch.
0: I really thought that was her. Me too. What is she doing? I'm just really excited.
2: Shannon, hope you had fun. It was a pleasure playing with you. You hang on. We'll get you set up with your Essentials box and your $80, okay?
1: Great. Thank you.
2: Thank you.
3: Boom. Play again in an hour.
2: Yeah, we'll play again in 1 hour.
0: Wow. How did I read?
3: You did great.
2: You fantastic.
0: I was trying to keep a good pace.
2: Your pace was good.
0: Okay.
2: Still had a little bit of time at the end, and you had to go back to a question.
0: Yeah,
2: Kelly Raspberry.
0: Good job, Kelly.
2: I give you a 10 out of 10 right now.
0: I feel pressure, too.
5: Yeah, she said she heard consonants, but I did hear continents.
0: Okay, I felt bad about that. Over the phone, it's a little different.
5: Yeah. Well, she's probably nervous. She's got
0: I'll try to really enunciate.
2: But now I know that there's 26 consonants.
0: I don't think there are.
3: No, there's seven. There's six vowels. No. A-E-I-O-U.
0: Consonants.
3: There's five vowels.
6: It would have been wrong either way.
5: And sometimes why?
0: So that makes me feel better. It would have been wrong either way. That makes me feel better.
2: Yeah. Okay, then there's that's good right there. I did. I just learned yesterday. I've been saying it's straight and
0: narrow.
2: Yeah, your boy's been saying straight and arrow his whole life.
6: Oh. Straight and narrow. And, well, it's because the N and the and, straight and arrow.
2: And I finally had someone, and I've said that a lot, I think, in my life. And finally, this dude goes, "Did you say straight and arrow?" And I go, "Yeah."
6: It's okay. I thought it was doggy dog world.
2: Doggy dog?
6: Yeah.
2: Okay.
0: Well, based on Snoop Doggy Dog.
2: So there's that. Now, here's a. Nick Cannon has a lot of kids.
0: 15?
6: He does.
0: I think he's like 12, right?
2: I think he has 12 kids, but 12? He has the twins with Mariah Carey. Right.
6: Monroe and Morocco.
2: Yeah, they're like, what, 14 years old
0: now?
2: Yeah,
0: they're getting up
6: That's
0: there.
6: That's what I was getting that number for. Okay.
2: And so he's getting, he was online talking about Morocco and Monroe.
0: Rock and row.
2: And they're 15. And Nick says that,

0: Yep.
1: 5 times 2 is 10. Here's the tricky one.
0: Okay. Oh. Okay.
1: What is known as the happiest place on earth?
2: She said
1: Disney World.
0: But it's?
1: Our research department says it's actually Disneyland.
0: Oh, it's okay, though. You got 5 right so far.
1: Capital of France is Paris. Water falling from the sky is called rain. Strawberries are red. And the opposite of up is down.
3: You mean she's not getting it? Come on.
0: It is the definitive answer. It is Disneyland.
3: Oh, but what if she had just said Disney?
1: Well, then it would have been wrong.
3: Oh, really?
0: But you did get 9 correct, so that means you got $90, Robin.
3: That's right. Yeah. Aw, good job.
4: Yeah.
0: Great job, Robin.
2: Yay, and I got to talk to you guys.
0: Aww. And that right there is a win in itself. It was awesome to talk to you. Tell Luke that we say hello and enjoy that $90, okay?
2: Totally will. Thank you, guys. Have a wonderful day. Boogaloo.
1: They're making Boogaloo happen.
4: It's back.
0: Now,
1: it is back.
0: Here's how you get chosen to play the $1,000 Minute. You got to sign up at KidNation.com, and then we play every morning at 7:20 and 8:20 Central. We'll give you a call. Make sure that you're looking for that phone to ring every morning, and then hopefully you'll get that money. It was close.
3: Very close.
0: It was close.
1: Yeah, I felt bad. I knew she was going to probably say, I don't know
4: what I would have said in that situation.
1: I would have probably said world.
0: I might have as well.
1: But I guess that's where we always go.
0: But I have seen that trivia question before, and it's a tricky one. Yeah. There's always going to be a couple trickies in there. So I saw a couple things that are happening in the world right now that we got to get ready for.
4: What's happening in the world, JC?
1: Apocalypse? Not that bad, Kelly.
0: But this zombies? One, this one's hitting me in my childhood back in the day. It's hitting hard, and it's going to hit a lot of us hard because it's looking like McDonald's is going to transition away from self-serve soda machines by 2032. How am I supposed to get every flavor in the cup now?
5: What are they going to do instead?
0: Probably going to have it in the back and let the employees
1: do it because people abuse it.
0: Because we abuse it.
1: That's what happens.
0: We don't know how to do it.
5: Well, I've definitely filled up a cup. I actually did it this weekend. I filled up a cup, tried it, and I was like, this soda's flat. So then I dumped it all back down. And then I got another one. I was like, oh, no, this one's gross, too. Dumped it all back into the thing, too.
0: That's because it's not connected right with in the bag.
5: Right. But I wasted like 5 drinks, but they were bad. So,
0: man, I don't know if it's changed, but when I worked in a restaurant, changing the syrup bag was a whole thing.
4: It's tough, man. It really is. I do it all the time. Well, no, I don't. I take that back because I don't know how to do it correctly. It's really hard.
1: Oh, and then the drink's too syrupy.
0: Yeah. I remember feeling stressy about that, and we would fight and argue over who got to go.
6: I hardly ever drink soda. Like, to me, like, I only have it on a special occasion. Same. And I had a soda last night, and I got drunk.
0: Like sugar drunk?
6: So caffeinated.
1: And it also had vodka in it.
0: Because the only time I drink soda is when I have a Bacardi and diet. Otherwise, I don't really drink sodas on the road.
6: I never drink soda.
0: Also, I saw this thing. We've talked about it before. Would you be cool with having, and I know Kelly is a no on this, having a chip inserted in your hand?
1: Nope.
0: Voluntarily.
4: For what?
0: It could become your wallet, your access to your house.
1: No.
0: A lot of things that we forget, like at home, you know, that it could be fixed by this.
5: I mean, we're already close to it. Look at your iWatch. It's basically a chip in your hand. Just not
0: the watch. Yeah, it's just not implanted right?
5: Just not, but it is a chip.
0: Oh, it could
1: You can take it off. You can take it off. The choice.
0: It could possibly monitor your sugar levels or like if something's wrong in your body.
6: No, thank you.
0: Some people in Sweden have voluntarily implanted microchips in their hands, and they're used for opening doors, using transit, replacing key cards at work. Possibly that'd be cool if it just worked with your car and you connected it. That's what I would like.
4: I mean, I'm okay with this being in a car, but I don't want it implanted in my hand, body anywhere.
0: Why? Are we scared that we're going to get tracked and they're going to know everything about
6: us? What's going to happen when the people that run these chips hack it and make you think things that you don't want to think? And
4: yeah.
3: Who control us?
0: In my hand.
6: And that's not connected somehow?
0: Just put it right here.
3: What if we turned into Sims?
6: That's the goal.
5: I think we'll have AI put in our brains soon.
0: Now, here's what they have no battery, because I know a lot of us would get scared to maybe put a battery in our body, and then that causes
3: some
0: issues.
3: Well, that makes it better.
0: So there's no battery, so it's passive. They don't track your location, at least these ones in Sweden. And they only
4: worked... But they can.
1: So they say.
4: Yeah, they can.
0: And they only worked when scanned at a very close range. Now, the only thing I would have an issue with is thieves would figure out a way to like steal from your wallet, because they already do that.

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2: Love letters to Kelly, because love is never simple.
3: All right, we got our love expert in here, Kelly Raspberry. Are you ready to give this advice?
4: I am. I'm full of love this morning.
3: She went to a wedding yesterday, so get ready.
4: I've got a love hangover.
3: Okay.
5: Love letters. Love letters to Kelly.
4: Dear Kelly, you are the love... Sorry. Dear Kelly, you are the love expert.
6: I am.
4: My girlfriend started calling me daddy as a joke. And now it's not a joke anymore. She uses it in public, in front of waiters, and once in front of my actual father. I don't want to shame her, but I also don't want to have to unpack this in therapy someday. How can I gently get her to retire this nickname?
6: You talk to her lovingly. Say, look, it's really bothering me. I don't want this to become a huge problem, so I'm just telling you now, it makes me uncomfortable.
7: Okay, daddy.
6: I know you want to have a nickname, and I appreciate it. I remember I hung out with a group of people in another lifetime, and all the guys called their women mama.
3: Mama.
6: Money? That was their thing.
3: Mama?
6: Mama. Oh, mama. No. Come here, mama.
4: Not like
6: mama. I love you, mama. They called each other mama. And I felt somewhat left out and also kind of like, oh, if I want to be called mama. But that was the thing. And, you know, it sounds like your girlfriend just really wants
3: to call you dad.
6: She wants to latch on to a nickname, but that's a nickname that makes you uncomfortable. So just say, just in a loving way. Just say it makes me uncomfortable. Like, because if you don't say anything, it's just going to get to the point where you're going to explode on her one day.
4: Yeah.
6: And you don't want that to happen.
3: I wouldn't mind being called Poppy.
7: Poppy.
6: Well, that's
7: Poppy.
6: You. He doesn't like it.
7: No, well, what is she going to call him?
6: Well,
3: his name?
6: You know, come up with something else. Say, I know you love that nickname, but I'm just telling you, it really rubs me the wrong way.
8: And I used to have this girlfriend that called me Bunny.
3: Huh?
8: It really rubbed me the wrong way as well. But she was so incredibly hot. I let her do it.
6: Yes.
8: She was a trainer. Woo!
6: Yeah.
3: Hey, Bunny.
4: Bunny.
8: Yeah. Tony.
3: That's what I call Chloe. Tony,
6: yeah, Benny, anyway. Benny called me Teddy for a while, and I loved it. He called me Teddy, and I was like, oh, that's so sweet, for like Teddy Bear. Anyway.
3: Yeah. I get called Snug.
6: You gotta make sure the person loves the nickname.
8: Yep.
6: But just tell her in a loving way. Say, I know you think it's cute, but it's just... It's
9: there was a girl on TikTok. She had her dad and her boyfriend in the kitchen. And she goes, hey, daddy. And they both turned around and looked at her. And then the dad looks at her boyfriend. And then he was like, what?
3: Oh,
9: that was great.
4: The setup.
9: I hope Chloe does that to you.
3: What?
9: Tracy does that. Say, daddy.
3: She don't even date.
9: But when she has a boyfriend.
6: One day.
3: I'm Papa.
4: One day.
9: Oh, okay.
3: Yes, so I will know. And I will look over and be like, no. No, let's go ahead and call him
6: Scott. But didn't you
3: accidentally
6: have Kinsey listed as?
3: Yes, I had.
6: Yeah.
3: I had Kinsey as mommy. And I had mommy, like M-A-M-I.
4: Yeah.
3: And I had my mom as mom. But, you know, when you go send a picture, I was sending Kinsey a
8: what kind of picture?
3: I was in front of a mirror.
6: Were you shirtless?
3: I was shirtless.
8: Were you bottomless?
6: That's shocking.
3: It was just my torso.
6: Oh.
4: Yes.
3: But I was an...
6: Were you making a face?
3: I was making a sexy face.
8: Was your tongue out on the left?
6: A sexy face?
3: It was like, probably this, like...
4: No filter.
6: Oh, biting your bottom lip.
3: Probably like a little bit of the bottom.
4: Ew, wait, show me that.
8: Oh, my God.
6: Ew.
3: So, I sent that. And
4: ew,
3: then
4: I just got the ick so bad.
6: But if you loved him, you would be turned
3: right,
6: on.
3: Yeah.
4: What?
3: That's not, the face is not the feature.
9: So what did your mom
8: what
9: say?
8: What was your mother's response? Right.
3: Then I get a text back, and I'm like, oh, my mom wrote me. What's going on here? And she goes, you look good, mijo.
4: Oh.
3: And that's when I realized. I'm like, oh, wrong mom. And then I...
9: wrong mama.
3: So now Kinsey's in my phone as Kinsey Chavez.
4: Kinsey.
9: Not mom.
3: Not mommy.
4: But did Kinsey start calling you mijo?
3: No. That's what my mom calls me, so no. That would be weird.
6: So bad.
3: Mijo. Call me Mijo.
4: Hi, Mijo.
3: Enano. No, don't call me.
9: Weirdo.
5: Love letters.
3: Love letters to Kelly.
9: Dear Kelly, you are the love expert.
6: I am.
9: I am 23 and my husband is 34. That's an 11 age difference.
6: Thank you.
3: Very important.
9: We have been married for 7 months. My issue is when it comes to do laundry. I waited until marriage to do laundry, and he was supportive of that. Even though we waited and we did often talk about doing laundry, my husband professed to having a pretty active 20s social life and doing a lot of laundry, including a lot of non-traditional stuff, which he says he enjoyed and seemed to talk about fondly.
6: Wow.
9: This doesn't bother me, and in fact, a lot of it sounded really interesting to me, and like some things, I could also see myself enjoying.
3: What?
9: Here's the kicker. Now that we are married and can finally do laundry, my husband is suddenly all vanilla. Mm. He doesn't want to do any of the interesting laundry stuff that he was bragging to me about doing in the past.
6: It's just like the texting when you meet a guy before when you're online dating and then you meet him and they're like, nothing. Yeah.
9: I told him that I'm bored and that I want to do more of the exciting things that he talked about, but he says he got all that out of his system in his
4: brain.
3: He's 100% all talk.
9: How do I change his mind, or am I doomed to forever having boring laundry?
6: Well, I mean, it's tough. I would suggest, it sounds like you are being proactive, and I think a lot of times women get upset because they're not getting enough laundry, but it's also, are you being proactive? Are you sometimes making the first move? I know men appreciate that a lot when it happens, because men get kind of tired of always being the one to initiate. So it sounds like you're doing that. It sounds to me like y'all need to get into therapy and figure out where y'all can meet in the middle.
3: You're going to have to surprise him.
6: You don't have to do all the crazy. I mean, it sounds like he was bragging and probably building himself up like guys tend to do. But just to say, nah, I got it out of my system, that there's something.
3: It's like she went to the grocery store to buy some Rocky Road ice cream and bought vanilla instead.
6: Yeah.
9: I love vanilla.
6: And you know what? If you go to therapy, a lot of people have gotten annulments for less because he sold you a false bill of goods, didn't he?
8: She could get an annulment based on fraud.
6: This is not what he sold me.
4: And the church would back her?
6: Are you that committed to having a really wild and crazy, you know, bedroom life? But I would try to go to therapy first and try to get to the bottom of it, and then make some decisions, because sometimes you have to say, well, it's not what I thought it was going to be, but I'll make the most of what I've got.
3: There's books that you can buy, and they give you things.
9: Karma Sutra.
6: But in his 30s, he could be having some problems with the testosterone and stuff. He needs to get a physical checkup and stuff, because it's really not fair.
9: She should bring out the whips.
6: It's really
9: and
6: not
9: chains.
6: Fair for you not to be fulfilled. Mm-hmm. No, you don't need to do that. But it's not fair for you to live an unfulfilled life. I want you to have happiness in and outside of the bedroom. So let's try to get to therapy before we just throw the whole thing away.
3: Yeah, but Joy.
8: I've started bragging on how much I'm not having.
9: That's so good.
3: That's
9: like, what do you say?
3: Who are you bragging to?
8: Just the fellas.
9: How do you brag?
4: The fellas.
8: The women. The women.
3: The women?
8: No, oh, yeah.
4: That's such a turn on.
8: Nothing.
9: Wow,
8: no
9: you're
8: action.
9: So cool.
8: Oh, yeah.
6: Well, that's your fault, because the lines light up for women that are willing to throw themselves at your feet.
3: The amount of text messages we get in for ladies trying to meet up with Big Al.
6: No matter what he says, they still want him.
3: They want a purse.
8: I find it way more fulfilling to talk about dating, Kelly, than actually dating.
6: Like this guy in this letter.
4: Talk about it. It's the game.
9: All talk.
3: Well, if you want to write a love expert, Kelly Raspberry, do so. Loveletters2Kelly.com. 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
8: Kelly, you know what's funny?
6: What?
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3: Now, I mentioned my wife and I took a road trip this weekend, and we were talking, should we fly or should we drive?
32: Mm-hmm.
3: And then we were trying to look at prices to see which one would be cheaper.
32: Because drive. How long was the drive?
3: The drive is about 3.5 hours.
6: That's not bad.
3: It's not too bad. But I did hurt a little bit in the wallet because, man, them gas prices were so high. And by the way, the national average gas price was $4.44 yesterday, which is up 30 cents from last week and about $1.30 from last year at this time. It's also an all-time record price for May, but the overall record is still $5.01, which is in 2022 when Russia invaded Ukraine. Our gas prices shot up.
32: So when they ask you, the car manufacturers, when they say, oh, we really recommend that you use super unleaded, is that mandatory? I would like
3: to- I don't know, man. This is a question that I think a lot of people have because they tell you use the better gas for your car for the longevity or whatever.
32: That's what they, you know, and I try to do it, and I have, but I paid over $5 one day.
3: Here's what I've been, what's the people, the streets are talking.
6: What are the streets saying?
3: That's how Audrey likes to talk about it.
6: Yeah,
3: people on the streets are saying that if you lease your car, you go ahead and put that cheaper gas in there.
6: But if
3: you bought the car because that's your money, and in the end you're probably going to pay it off, you're going to own it, and you want it to last longer, ahead and put that...
5: You're investing in it at that point.
3: Yeah.
5: Did you see that some gas stations started to switch the order of... Because you know how it usually goes cheapest to most expensive?
32: Yeah.
5: At some, they're switching them, and people aren't noticing. So they're getting the most expensive without even realizing because they're just used to that being the cheap spot.
32: Oh, wow.
3: Whoa. Yeah,
5: pretty horrible. Attention.
3: Okay. Mm-hmm. Well, I'm glad Kinsey and I drove because... We're spiriters, We tend to fly Spirit. Maybe this would have been a bad weekend to do that.
32: Yeah,
3: Spirit Airlines shut down on Saturday. It wasn't shocking. Spirit has been struggling for years now, going through two bankruptcies and failed mergers. But there's a couple news stories that came out of this. There's a feel-good story. Okay. And also a potential feel good. Some random guy online started a crowdfunding campaign to buy Spirit Airlines.
32: Oh, wow.
3: Okay. He posted a video and said, I had a genius idea. There's over 250 million individuals over the age of 18 in the United States. If we took the average fare of a Spirit Airlines flight, which is around $30 to $40, we could buy Spirit Airlines.
6: Oh, I saw this guy on TikTok.
3: So it'd be owned by the people.
6: I thought he was kidding.
3: No.
6: Do you trust the people to run an airline?
32: No.
2: Why not?
3: I mean, maybe.
6: What could go wrong?
3: I mean, you put...
2: It doesn't seem to be doing any better.
3: Now, Audrey, you are right. It seems like it was tongue-in-cheek at first.
6: Yeah.
3: But after he raised more than $88 million in pledges, now he's like, wait, maybe.
2: Maybe we do it.
3: Maybe we... So if you want more, you can go to letsbuyspiritair.com.
6: Yep. I thought that was a fake website too. He really made that?
3: Yep.
32: Was there any truth to the rumor or what I heard? If you're on a plane, Spirit, and you were headed to wherever, but if you weren't halfway there, they turned around and went back because...
3: Wait, like, what?
32: Yeah.
3: All right, if you're on one of these flights,
32: like,
3: and they turned around because
32: it went out of business.
3: It went out of business. Call us at 800-543-3548.
6: That's
3: crazy. No way they did that.
32: I heard it. That's what I heard.
3: Really?
32: I mean, I don't know if that was, I take everything I hear nowadays with a grain of salt. But, that, you know, if you're in the air, headed to Chicago, or whatever, you're not quite halfway there, but, and they said, hey,
10: attention, ladies and gentlemen, I have some bad news. We just filed for bankruptcy and we're out of business. And we'll be going back to Des Moines.
3: I'd prefer that other than the pilot going, we're just going to go ahead and free fall now. We're just going to turn off the engines. We're out of business.
2: When you're weighing your options, significantly worse to be like on your way home and you almost make it home and then they turn you
32: around. They turn you around.
2: Right? That's worse than like missing your destination.
3: Yeah.
32: I mean, you got to figure half the people were going to somewhere and half the people were returning, you know, on their flight.
3: Either way, somebody's going to be upset.
32: Yeah.
3: Also, this one is a feel-good story because a Spirit pilot named John Jackson was supposed to have his final retirement flight on Saturday.
32: Oh, no.
3: But the airline shut down hours before. And this is a big deal for pilots.
32: Yeah.
3: Meaning he missed it by one day. So he flew back home on Southwest Airlines as a passenger with his son. Now, it could have been anticlimactic, but Southwest caught wind of it. And they set it up so he had a mini retirement party with their staff at the arrival gate. So he still got a little bit of a standoff.
11: That's cool. And that's why we fly Southwest.
32: Yeah.
3: Right. And they did holler for a speech. And John said, very overwhelming. I can't thank you all enough. A Spirit goes down. This is a sad day. And you guys made it incredible. Thank you so much. So something nice came out of there. At least he got his.
32: And it was cool hearing other pilots, you know, from other airlines on the radio while they're flying, said, hey, man, all the Spirit guys, we love flying with you guys. You know, good luck to you guys. That was kind of cool.
3: Anybody watch the Kentucky Derby?
6: Yeah, I did unintentionally.
3: I did. I turned on the TV and it was on. It happens every year. It was on.
32: Yeah.
6: Well, I was in a bar and it was so crowded. I'm like, why are there so many people here? And then
2: exciting.
6: They start cheering and then the horses are up there. I'm like, oh.
3: And I love how they were putting like the odds of the horses there so you could see that one that was not favored to win was like leading the pack, basically the entire race, and then the favorites came in there.
6: I just love the video of the girl, the first female trainer's
3: course. Her name is Cherie DeVoe.
6: Probably DeVoe.
3: They just keep calling her Cherie. But the first woman to train the winning horse, and that horse was Golden Tempo.
6: I love it. They had the Derby camera on her the whole time, just the elation. It was so fun.
32: It's just great.
2: It was
32: fun. It was great.
2: It was cool where we were at because we were at a restaurant also, and it was clear that there were some people there that had made bets.
32: Oh, yeah.
2: On the horses. None of them seemed very happy when the underdog came in and won, but they were very loud.
3: Yeah.
2: But it was cool.
32: This lady came in to my restaurant and she goes, last year we bet on the long shots. I guess she was a customer at the restaurant. She reminded me that last year we did. We didn't this year. And one of the long shots actually won. And another one placed, I think. So we could have made some money, but we didn't.
3: Nah. It's always we could have.
32: We just could have.
3: Hindsight.
32: Yeah.
3: It's always.
32: Yeah.
3: By the way, according to multiple reports, GameStop, I've been to their headquarters, by the way. Really?
6: Where
3: cool.
6: is it?
2: They still have
3: it's
2: one.
3: It's in Grapevine, Texas.
6: That's their whole headquarters?
3: Yeah, they're based out of. They offered to buy eBay for $56 billion.
6: Wow, what did eBay say?
3: We don't know yet. GameStop had around $9 billion in cash. Wow. On hand?
32: That's a lot of
3: they say they had $9 billion on hand in cash. That means they actually had it like in briefcases?
11: It's in their bank account.
32: I don't think they had it in briefcases. Oh, okay.
3: Which is up from $4.8 billion a year earlier. GameStop could submit an offer to eBay as soon as later this month, but they're very interested.
32: Why don't they buy Spirit?
3: Oh, that. How much is Spirit? I mean, $88 billion.
6: Well, they couldn't come up. I don't know what they were asking.
3: Yeah, maybe they'll go into that website.
32: And then they have flights and you can play video games on there.
11: And they fly the plane with a controller.
3: Oh. Yeah, they just choose one guy.
2: That'd be a sight.
6: My parents loved it for a minute. What's the Wings place? Hooters. Hooters had an airline. And my parents loved it.
32: Hooters Air.
6: They served it. They served Hooters biscuits and chicken on the plane. They loved it.
3: Driving during our trip, seeing all the Hooters close down with the overgrown weeds and stuff, it made me sad, man.
6: I know.
3: Yeah. I love their naked wings.
32: Oh, I love their...
3: What?
32: Sauce.
6: Their wait staff.
32: The wait staff. Let's be honest.
3: You like the girls.
32: Yeah.
3: Okay. You're a single man.
32: Thank you.
3: All right, what's coming up in that celebrity gossip, Kelly Raspberry?
6: What is up with Post Malone and Jelly Roll canceling all these shows? What's the excuse?
3: Huh.
6: Let's dive in when we come back.
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3: Right now, let's go ahead and catch you up with all the celebrity news out there. Kelly and Anna, what you got?
4: So, anybody make it out to the movies this weekend?
5: No.
3: No.
5: I wanted to.
4: Oh, well, no,
5: it didn't work out.
4: No surprise here, but the Devil Wears Prada 2 came out on top, brought in over $77 million at the domestic box office opening weekend.
6: How much?
4: Oh, $77 million.
6: Whoa.
4: Domestic.
6: That's good.
4: Globally, $233 million.
6: Yeah. Mm-hmm.
4: Which is really, really good. The first one brought in $326.5 million in 2006. So because of inflation, the new one would have to surpass $535 million. Will it? I don't know. Because I feel like a lot of the people that wanted to see this movie already went out and saw it opening weekend. So yeah. I don't think it's going to just completely flop. But I don't know if it's going to reach the status of the first one. That's just comparing it to the first one, too. Which is a tough to do with a sequel anyway. But it did really well overseas. Its biggest success was in Italy.
6: Italian, love the Prada.
4: Which makes sense because fashion.
6: Mm-hmm.
4: So it took in $16.6 million in Italy and then followed by Brazil, then the UK and Mexico. So the Michael Jackson biopic, Michael, was bumped down to second place with $54 million. And jumped to $400 million globally, ranked as one of the top music biopics of all time.
5: I think word of mouth is keeping that one strong. Mm-hmm. People are seeing or loving it. And I hear about, you know, they show so much of the abuse that Michael suffered, you know, at the hands of his father.
3: Makes you understand.
5: It makes me feel, well, no, not made me understand. I'm like, I don't like to see stuff like that. It's sad.
4: Yeah.
5: But then everybody leaves the movie saying they're joyous leaving it. So I guess.
4: It's a comeback story.
3: Yeah.
8: Is there another celebrity that is as big today as Michael Jackson was in his prime?
5: I guess you could argue Taylor.
4: Mm. I would argue Taylor Swift if we're, but I guess it depends. Like, are you talking sales? Are you talking demand?
3: Yeah.
4: I mean, well, Taylor covers all of them, but
3: yeah, Taylor Swift is up there.
6: She's up there.
3: I think Justin Bieber was at some point.
4: He was compared a lot because he was like the pop.
3: Yeah.
4: Guy
5: and dancey and stuff
8: and a kid.
6: And with Michael, he was a superstar like at such an early age, probably before
3: and maintained
6: younger than Justin, and definitely just hitting
5: MTV when he did, when that was all starting.
6: Yeah.
5: And they cover that in the movie, how they didn't want to play his stuff at first because he was a black artist. I just saw the clip from that.
3: It's wild that there's no Janet Jackson though in that movie.
5: She didn't want anything
3: because she's
5: do
3: a big part of his life. I know,
4: but for them to just act like she doesn't exist is crazy.
5: Yeah, what can you do? But apparently, it doesn't matter. People love it.
4: Uh-huh. Yeah. And so then coming in third was the Super Mario Galaxy movie, brought in $12 million. And Project Hail Mary crossed the $600 million mark globally over the weekend. I loved that movie.
6: Me too.
4: I kind of want to see it again.
6: We all went to
5: see
6: it together.
5: Oh my gosh. You want to sit through that again?
4: Yes. I really liked
5: so
4: it.
5: Long.
4: And it's interesting because Justin and I were talking about it. So Project Hail Mary is like 2.5 hours long. I could have watched another hour
8: Me
4: of
8: too.
4: It.
5: Okay.
4: No.
5: What is going on with this movie? They said it was longer than that, and they scaled it back after test audiences to 2:45.
8: I needed it longer.
4: I really liked it.
5: My brother and cousins all said the same thing. It could have been longer.
4: It could have been longer. But then, for some reason, we went to go see The Devil Wears Prada 2, which is 2 hours long.
3: And that could have been shorter.
4: It could have been shorter.
5: I guess when you're entertained, it matters.
8: But Project Hail Mary was just so visually stunning, and you're on this ride of friendship and communication.
4: I think I got emotionally connected, yeah. Mm-hmm.
5: My 17-year-old was sitting next to me scrolling on his phone the whole time.
3: What?
5: He did not love it.
4: Oh. Well, let me know what he thinks about Devil Wears Prada 2.
5: I don't think we're going to take him to that. All right, so Post Malone has canceled the start of his stadium tour with Jelly Roll.
6: Uh-oh.
5: Six shows weren't rescheduled. I said canceled. They refunded the money.
6: They just went on tour.
5: But they're still going to go on tour. They're just going to kick off now June 12th instead of whatever the original start date was. I don't know that. But he said he needs more time to finish his double album before the tour starts. Why?
7: Who? Post or Jelly?
5: Post. He sent a message out into a lot of little stinkers that think I've forgotten about Old Stony. I haven't. That's the nickname for his debut hip-hop album. Mm-hmm. So anyway, he wants to work on that. So
3: he's going more of a hip-hop vibe with the next album?
5: I guess so. Okay. But six tour dates were canceled, including stops in Baton Rouge, Waco, El Paso, Alabama, and Florida. But there's rumors that it's not about you needed more time to finish your album. Because as we know from people like Taylor Swift, they complete albums while on tour.
6: On the road.
3: Yeah, they got a bus with a studio.
5: On the road.
3: It's doable in hotel rooms.
5: The rumor is just they weren't selling tickets in those spots.
3: Yeah.
5: And like Justin argued, he just came off a tour.
3: And it's expensive.
8: And it was a stadium tour, yeah.
6: You can't even pay for gas to get to the concert. Yeah.
3: And I can't even fly on Spirit.
7: And am I wrong in saying this, but isn't there new tour like aiming at college towns and college stadiums?
6: Well,
7: and
6: so if
7: tickets are expensive, college students,
3: yeah, we broke
6: just by you saying Waco, of course, Baylor, LSU's in Baton Rouge. Yeah. I forgot the other cities, but
7: El Paso,
6: yeah, Utah. Yeah. Yep,
7: so maybe.
6: Mm-hmm.
7: Did anybody watch SNL this weekend with Olivia Rodrigo?
3: Yes.
7: Yeah, she did double duty, hosted and performed.
3: Watched it yesterday.
7: She performed Drop Dead, the song that she put out, and then also a new one that's going to be on her new album. So that'll be good.
3: That cake skit was
7: pretty funny.
3: Hilarious.
7: They've done that before.
5: What's the cake skit?
3: They've done it before where they bring in, it's like a QVC, and you're trying to buy something, but the food looks

0: sang.
1: Yeah, he had a little guest appearance. He introduced her before she sang.
0: That's not his first SNL after party either.
1: No, because he hosted not that long ago.
0: So he likes the crowd.
1: And I'm sure other people were there too, but I didn't see anybody else.
2: I'll look on page 6 later this morning.
3: All right.
2: So Ice Spice, remember when she got in that fight at the McDonald's and she was in town to film a Wendy's commercial?
3: Yep.
2: And they apparently Wendy's wasn't mad about it. They were like, just go ahead and do it, because she's now starring in a new ad for Wendy's spicy chicken sandwich.
4: I heard Wendy's upgraded their OG spicy chicken sandwich. 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Spicy. Spice, recognized spice.
2: And yeah, she has a neck tattoo that says Ice Spicy on it.
0: Ice Spicy. When she said this would never happen to Wendy's, I thought that was pretty funny. Because of the fight at McDonald's. That was great. That was good marketing.
3: Well, she was trying to save face because she was at a restaurant where she's not
0: apparently
3: gonna,
0: right. Good sales for Wendy's.
1: So, were there ever times, because Bella Hadid was kind of seen around town because she was dating like a cowboy.
2: Yes.
1: Right?
2: She like Fort bought Worth. A place in Fort Worth and everything, and she competes. Have so not you a, seen her not, compete?
3: So not a cowboy, a football player, like an actual cowboy.
2: No, yes. And she loves horses. So does Gigi. They grew up around horses, but she competes in competitions now, and it's really amazing. I've seen some of her stuff online. Yeah.
1: But then they broke up, and then we were like, oh, I wonder if she's going to stay in this realm. But now there's rumors that maybe they are back together.
5: Weren't there a lot of rumors that he was super toxic?
1: I don't know.
5: And like controlling, and everyone was trying to get them to rig up.
2: There's all, what do we believe? It's that's gossip. Wait, I don't know.
1: Yeah, I don't know. I'd only ever seen pictures of them like at the honky tonk dancing.
3: Well,
1: and
3: a donk,
1: such.
3: A donk.
1: But they appear to be comfortable and casual, suggesting that maybe they're back together, or maybe they're just wanting to stay friends. I don't know.
2: Well, they've got a common interest.
1: They are hanging out. Yeah. But the breakup rumors, circulated recently I guess it wasn't that long ago that they broke up.
2: Somebody got arrested recently. Was it him that got arrested? Or,
3: the ex-boyfriend?
2: I'm trying to remember. Yeah, he got arrested. I can't remember. I don't have a story.
1: It was like a bar fight or something
2: like that. I remember seeing his mugshot.
3: A cowboy bar fight?
1: Something along those lines.
2: Isn't that hot?
5: Oh, yeah.
2: Look at JC grinning. It's like a cowboy bar fight.
3: It's like a movie. Yeah, right.
2: I wish, it'd be kind of fun. You know, when we wear our cowboy boots and hats, and it's like, we're playing dress up. This is fun.
3: But they wear it for real.
2: But to be legit and have, like, to own a pair of chaps and actually need to wear them.
3: And spurs.
0: And have a horse.
3: I think spurs are cool.
2: My daughter has a horse, but she does dressage. What is that? Which is super cute. It's, like, really fancy. So she wears, like, the riding pants and the knee boots and the little helmet and the riding crop. It's so adorable. And the blazer.
3: The jumping people.
2: So cute. She doesn't jump.
3: Oh, okay.
2: But she like trains, she does the horse. Now she's been gone at college, so she's going to be picking it back up over the summer. But they teach the horses to walk sideways and stuff like that.
3: Oh, fancy horses.
2: Such a bad representation for the dressage. That's basically what it is.
1: But it is very like classy.
3: It is
2: very classy, very elegant. I love it.
3: Anything cooler than someone on the back, on a horse with just the rope and can rope something?
6: Oh, yeah. That's
3: cool. Cool right there.
2: That's
6: like a
2: kind of stuff that Bella does.
6: Like a cat.
3: She does that stuff.
2: Barrel racing and stuff like that.
3: That's the coolest.
1: That's
3: scary. It seems scary, but they do it. They're out there doing it with their cowboy.
6: And then they get off of the horse and they go and
3: no big deal.
6: Wrap their legs up.
0: When we went to the rodeo, only the men did that. Like they.
3: Oh, girl,
0: they
3: I've were, seen girls do it too.
0: No, they didn't get off and tie them down. They just lasso them and then that's it. And then a guy comes over there and ties them up. It
3: takes me about 3 minutes to get off the horse. Yeah. They just get off.
6: Right. On, like off, that. Either one.
3: All like that.
6: Yeah.
3: All right, we got Petty Monday coming up here in about 15 minutes, Kid Nation. Get ready to call in and share all your petty with us. And this morning, the Kid Craddock Morning Show is sponsored by Ro.co.
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1: Have you ever seen the fireworks on July 4th?
2: Yeah.
3: Oh.
1: Picture that.

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1: How many times have you heard it today? Maybe fourth be with you.
2: Sorry, I had to say it. At least now.
1: Justin Bieber. I know. It's cringy at this point of the day. UConn, it's number 3.

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Ryan Seacrest, Sisney with you. Thanks for being on. Got some talkbacks I'm going to play back next. These are good. Hang on.

0: 102.5 WFMF. We are Baton Rouge's number one hit music station. Thanks for streaming us. I saw that y'all are streaming us here and there and everywhere. So stream it. You know, stream it.
1: Oh, yeah.
0: Listen to it wherever, however, whenever. Now, where you stream it, we can get talkbacks, these voice notes. Here comes some at you. Going to run through just a random potpourri.
2: Hello, gang. Kim here. Ryan, you have not always enunciated your T's the way you do now. I don't know if that started when you started on Jeopardy. Or, gosh darn it. Sorry.
0: Wheel of Fortune.
2: I keep saying Jeopardy. Wheel of Fortune. I don't know, but it's a lot.
0: Do you know what I mean?
1: It's a lot. Cool. It's a lot.
0: Wait, that was me a lot where people get, I love watching you on Jeopardy.
1: Yeah.
0: And I don't correct them. It's like, thank you. And I call Ken Jennings. So, well, I thought I've always said literally and things
1: you
0: like
1: have that one for sure.
0: Well, what's changed?
1: I don't know. I didn't notice it.
0: I think excited.
1: Yeah.
0: Excited.
1: Anything that has a T.
3: Yeah.
0: Well, I like saying excited because when I say it like that, I get excited. I don't know where it came from, but don't you feel better about what's going to happen after I say excited?
1: Yeah. It's like a tease.
0: Like, are you like, imagine it's Friday all of a sudden.
1: Oh.
0: We're going out. Are you excited?
1: Yeah.
0: Like, aren't you more excited than me just saying you're excited?
1: Yeah.
4: Get excited.
0: Mm-hmm. Yeah. Right? So you should try it.
1: I love that.
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13: 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GLP-1 can potentially be a long-term solution for weight loss if you want to be on a drug that changes your body's natural instincts. Myth number two, GLP-1 can fix your metabolism. False. GLP-1s fix hunger, and this leads to weight loss. But the GLP-1s may actually slow down your metabolic rate as your body adjusts to consuming fewer calories. Myth number three, GLP-1 leads to a loss of muscle mass. True. GLP-1 can lead to a loss of muscle mass due to losing weight so rapidly that your body is pulling from both fat and muscle to make up for the energy gap from consuming so few calories. If you're looking for a natural GLP-1 therapy, you should consider Metabolism Ignite. 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

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What up? I am Liz Bethany. I know some people get real pumped about today being May the 4th, so if you are celebrating, enjoy.

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1: 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People will do whatever to make themselves feel pretty, and, you know, that's fine. 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
1: They say the holy water's watered down, and this town's lost its faith. 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Oh my, my, oh my, my love, I take one look at you, you're taking me out.

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0: 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Getting excited to see the Met Gala looks. I feel like they'll be easier to understand with this theme.
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The pickle thing is everywhere. Now Burt's Bees has pickled or pickle-flavored chapstick. I just, if I were single, I would put this on and then I would go try to make out with as many strangers as possible just to see their reaction.

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1: My friends are actually not allowed to win money. 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

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We are Baton Rouge's number one hit music station. It's always when I feel the most depleted that I want to help other people the most. Like, if you need advice, if you need a decision made, let me make your decisions instead of mine. 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
1: Love is not easy, though. But there is one woman I saw. She has good advice for a strong relationship. So I am Elizabeth Bethany. I'll play it for you in 6 minutes.

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1: Time for me to exit. I am Elizabeth Bethany. I'm going to go watch the Kevin Hart Funny AF show. They're doing live semifinals tonight. It's very funny. So hopefully you enjoy with me.